Madonna and Cherish on Gold 96 FM. Just great songs. It's non-stop at 9. We're at free till 10, and it's Macca here. And how would you like to have a go at Lisa and Russell's Odd One Out? Today's the final day to pick up the money. We've got a jackpot of $200 this hour as well. So when we ask you to call, just be caller number 9 on 1355 22, and the money could be yours. Coming in handy, right? Bank account's a little empty for the weekend. Don't worry, we can top it up for you.

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4: Just thought I'd sneak my way into the middle of Totally 80s to try and give away some money to Christy of Burns Beach. What were you up to in the 80s?
5: Oh, I was at school.
4: What school did you go to?
5: Yeah, Perth College.
4: Have you got any friends from primary school still?
5: I do.
4: You know, very early in your life is when we got these, you know, social media. We got Facebook and stuff. So it's been easy for you to sort of reunite that friendship with your old schoolmates, hasn't it?
5: You know, that is actually 100%. Yes, it's true. Mm. Even though you don't see them very often, you can always sort of keep an eyeball on Facebook.
4: I bet you're the only one from your year at Perth College that's about to try and win $100.
5: Well, let's hope so.
4: Okay. Righto, Christy, we've got three words and all you've got to do is pick the odd one out, and I need you to go back to your childhood three Ooh. Words. See which okay. one shouldn't be there. Okay, they are sissy bar, bathroom scale, and banana seat.
5: Come on. Sissy bar?
4: I don't even know who that is. The sissy bar and the banana seat were both on Dragster bicycles. The bathroom scale, isn't it?
5: Okay.
4: Darn it.
5: Oh, the one you sit on the front bit. Yeah. Oh, yes, indeed. Oh. Okay, right. Oh, well.
4: Darn. Christy, thank you for playing. It's been a bit of fun, but that means next hour we're playing for $200. It's going to be a jackpot hour on the final day of Lisa and Russell's Odd One Out, thanks to Automasters on Gold 96 FM. But now, on Totally 80s, it's bye!

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It is Will and Woody for Snooze. Hope you're having a wonderful drive home. Robert Irwin's going to join us in about 5 minutes' time to talk all about hosting the Logies this weekend. Right now, though, Woods, a brand new segment. Hope you're having a wonderful drive home. Robert Irwin's going to join us in about 5 minutes' time to talk all about hosting the Logies this weekend. Right now, though, Woods, a brand new

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The nights, the friends, the hammer pants. And somehow, the music still feels just as good. 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
2: Lisa and Russell and Elliot Yeo, who came in about an hour ago.
3: I know.
4: Can't get rid of me.
2: To talk about the football. And once we got onto dogs and things that dogs have eaten, and he's got some stories that he couldn't tell on the air.
3: Yes.
2: And he's still here.
4: You can't get rid of me.
3: Because we've been enjoying your story so
2: absolutely
3: much. Pete in Middle Swan, what did your dog swallow?
5: My white Swiss Shepherd, size of a small horse, ate a skipping rope.
3: A skipping rope?
5: start to finish that. Handles are chewed up in his stomach. It's a surgery in his stomach to remove the handles, and then the rope went through his intestines, so it's a second surgery.
3: Oh, no.
5: It's under about $8,000.
3: Yes.
2: Oh, yeah. Expensive.
3: I'm not at all surprised.
2: That's an expensive skipping session right
3: it
2: there.
3: It certainly was. Oh, yep. Thanks, Pete.
2: Thank you, Pete.
5: Thanks, guys.
3: Good dog. Okay.
2: Oh, that's tough.
3: One more call, Joanne, in Maylands. Hello, Joanne.
6: Hi, how are you?
3: Good. What did your dog swallow?
6: Okay, well, I think I named my dog Xena Atlee, the warrior princess.
3: Yes.
6: Okay, so down at the Riverside Gardens, ate a whole jellyfish.
3: Oh.
6: Which, yes, I know, but took her home later that night. You know how, like, jellyfish are quite translucent, clear,
3: yes,
6: you know? In the moonlight, being vomited up, it shined like a disco ball.
2: Oh.
6: It was just magnificent coming out.
3: Oh, good heavens.
2: Well, it was entertaining if nothing else.
6: Oh, well, that's right. I was just, I was worried for her, but thinking, oh, my God, this is beautiful.
2: Quick, get the camera.
6: Yeah, I know.
3: Wow.
4: Did the, what
6: so
4: about the tentacles?
6: $500 later, and she was fine.
3: Oh, yeah, $500
6: later.
3: Oh.
6: Yeah.
3: Wow.
6: Yeah. So we are on a lead now when we go to the...
3: Yes. Absolutely.
2: Oh, tight leash. Yes.
3: Thanks, Joanne.
2: Thanks, Joanne.
3: Bye.
2: See ya.
0: This is Lisa and Russell Rewound on Gold 96 FM.